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little penny is tuition, and make your wishes come true. This little penny

is a dancing penny. See how it glitters and it glows, as bright as a whistle, light as a thistle, quick, quick as a wink, up on its twinkling toes. 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